0: Sabrina Carpenter, and this is...
1: 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I'm Justin Bieber.
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See you at the bar, you was hardly talking. That's when I knew that your heart was scarring. Friends to lovers need a part to star in. Like, wait, babe.

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1: What's up, guys? I'm Justin Bieber.
2: Go, baby, go, baby, go.
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0: 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This is Nick, and we're the Jonas Brothers.
1: We're the Jonas Brothers.